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7: Here's a K97 meteorology forecast. Clear skies tonight, lows around 63. Winds out of the south around 5 miles per hour. Bright sunshine expected tomorrow, daytime highs approaching 90. Clear skies tomorrow night, lows level off around 65. Bright sunshine and dry Tuesday and Wednesday, low 90s, Tuesday, mid-90s, by Wednesday. From the Weatherology Weather Center, I'm staff meteorologist Laura Lockwood. Currently 83.
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3: Here's a K97 meteorology forecast. Lows level off around 63 tonight under clear skies. Winds out of the south around 5 miles per hour. Ample sunshine expected tomorrow. Daytime highs approaching 90. Lows dip down to about 65 tomorrow night. Clear skies. Lots of sunshine and dry. Tuesday and Wednesday, low 90s. Tuesday, mid 90s by Wednesday. From the Weatherology Weather Center, I'm staff meteorologist Laura Lockwood. Currently 82.
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8: Here's a K97 meteorology forecast. Lows level off around 63 tonight under clear skies. Winds out of the south around 5 miles per hour. Ample sunshine expected tomorrow. Daytime highs approaching 90. Lows dip down to about 65 tomorrow night. Clear skies. Lots of sunshine and dry. Tuesday and Wednesday, low 90s. Tuesday, mid-90s by Wednesday. From the Weatherology Weather Center, I'm staff meteorologist Laura Lockwood. Right now, it's 75 degrees.
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2: Here's a K97 meteorology forecast. Lows level off around 63 tonight under clear skies. Winds out of the south around 5 miles per hour. Ample sunshine expected tomorrow. Daytime highs approaching 90. Lows dip down to about 65 tomorrow night. Clear skies. Lots of sunshine and dry. Tuesday and Wednesday, low 90s. Tuesday, mid-90s by Wednesday. From the Weatherology Weather Center, I'm staff meteorologist Laura Lockwood. Currently 75.
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woman on the interstate. A wedding dress and a veil holding her bouquet. Well, she flagged me down looking for a ride. So I opened up the door and she crawled inside.

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4: Here's a K97 meteorology forecast. Lows dip down to about 63 overnight under clear skies. Winds out of the south around 5 miles per hour. Lots of sunshine outside again Monday. Daytime highs approaching 90. Clear skies Monday night. Lows level off around 65. Lots of sunshine and dry Tuesday and Wednesday. Low 90s Tuesday, mid 90s by Wednesday. From the Weatherology Weather Center, I'm staff meteorologist Laura Walker. Right now, 70.

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1: Here's a K97 meteorology forecast. Lows dip down to about 63 overnight under clear skies. Winds out of the south around 5 miles per hour. Bright sunshine expected Monday. High temperatures reach up to 90. Monday night, lows level off around 65. Sunny skies and dry. Tuesday and Wednesday, low 90s. Tuesday, mid-90s by Wednesday. That's your updated forecast brought to you by Quick Star, supporting local weather and communities across the state. 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
4: 97 weather LD forecast. Lows dip down to about 63 overnight under clear skies. Winds out of the south around 5 miles per hour. Bright sunshine expected Monday. High temperatures reach up to 90. Monday night, lows level off around 65. Sunny skies and dry. Tuesday and Wednesday, low 90s. Tuesday, mid 90s by Wednesday. That's your updated forecast brought to you by Quickstar, supporting local weather and communities across the state. Currently, it's 68 degrees.

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1: Here's the K97 weatherology forecast. Clear skies overnight with a low of 63. South winds around 5 miles per hour. Highs around 90 Monday. Lows sit down to about 65 Monday night. Bright sunshine and dry Tuesday and Wednesday. Low 90s Tuesday, mid 90s by Wednesday. From the Weatherology Weather Center, I'm meteorologist Jennifer Vujitsky. Right now, 66.

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5: Here's the K97 weatherology forecast. Clear skies overnight with a low of 63. South winds around 5 miles per hour. Highs around 90 Monday. Lows sit down to about 65 Monday night. Bright sunshine and dry Tuesday and Wednesday. Low 90s Tuesday, mid 90s by Wednesday. From the Weatherology Weather Center, I'm meteorologist Jennifer Vucic-Ski. 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
1: Here's the K97 weatherology forecast. For today, we'll see hot temperatures as temperatures climb to 90 with lots of sunshine. Clear skies continue tonight with a low in the mid-60s. Topping out in the lower 90s again for Tuesday with sunshine again, too. Temperatures hang on to 68 as we head toward Tuesday night, along with clear skies. Another sunny and hot day for Wednesday with a high around 94. 70 our forecast low Wednesday night and mostly clear. From the Weatherology Weather Center, I'm meteorologist Regina Cole. Right now, it's 62 degrees.

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0: Very happy to be with you till, 1 o'clock today. Yeah, I'll be around till then. 8 o'clock hour this morning, we're expecting a visit from the fine folks at the Webster County Fair. Corey and Heather, I believe, are going to be coming in to chat about the Webster County Fair, which, it's this week. Yeah. Yeah. Gotta love it. They've got a bunch of stuff going on. We're going to talk all about that 8 o'clock hour today. Webster County Fair Week, baby. I'll be there Friday, 3 to 5, and then I'll probably be popping back myself Saturday at noon. Defend my championship. Buffalo Wild Wing Eating Champion of Webster County, baby. 604-97, Jason Aldean.

0: Chris Young at 10 after 6 on Mason's K97 morning show. It's a great start to the day. They're nice and chill. Sunny and 63 right now. And I will say, I thought for a second, I let the dog out. And I was like, do I need a light jacket this morning? I took another step out and I was like, no. And seeing the forecast, you can probably go without. We got a high again of 89 degrees today. It's sunny skies. And it's looking similar through the week. Now, the good part of this is, I think, with the hot weather that we've had and the bunches of rain that we got in between there a bit, you know, which this, I mean, we're on a stretch. It's yikes. You know, it's not looking too good. I think, you know, just as far as moisture, I think, you know, yeah. Just personal opinion, haven't read anything about it yet. But, yeah, we probably will need more water. But sweet corn already out. I've seen reports of people finding the sweet corn trucks that are out. It's middle of July. I think that's how I know that the summer's really crept up on us. Really, a couple more weeks, you figure that's about peak, end of July. You know, that's when it really kicks off, I guess. Sweet corn it's ready, though. I mean, they'll have a boatload ready for that sweet corn feed out at the Webster County Fair. To be honest, I don't remember exactly when that is, but I'm sure we'll go over that. WCFairgrounds.com. You can get the Webster County Fair's full schedule, but we'll talk about some of the highlights and whatnot a little later this morning. Yeah, Saturday at noon, I had to mark this one on my calendar. Saturday at noon, the Buffalo Wild Wing Eating Contest. I won it last year. I've done it. That was like the fourth year, I think, I did it. And I got the championship. I've got to defend my championship this Saturday. I'll be out there Friday afternoon. Yeah, again, talking with the folks from the Webster County Fair in a bit. Get ready, pop on out. Free parking, free admission. Don't cost nothing to just go walk around. It's pretty darn cool that they're doing that. Got the way back playback coming at 6:30 on Iowa's favorite country, K97.
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Parker McCollum killing me. It's Mason's K97 morning show. I'm goofing around on the internet, and holy cow, this weekend, viral video, almost like a cartoon, Yellowstone bison attack. That poor fella, he flew up in the air. We'll talk about it later. Way back, playback coming soon. Megan Patrick, Golden Child, K97.

0: Iowa's favorite country, K97. Thomas Rhett there after all the bars are closed. It is 6:30, and it's time for the way back playback. This tune on this date 35 years ago in 1991 was number one. Alan Jackson, Don't Rock the Jukebox.
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0: Alan Jackson on the way back playback. Don't Rock the Jukebox. 35 years ago, 1991, he was on the singles chart. Don't Rock the Jukebox. Received an ASCAP award for Country Song of the Year, 1992. It was 2019 on this date that a country star released his debut album, debut studio album, number one for 50 weeks, record for a male artist on the top country albums chart. Included some pretty big singles, and we'll hear one of those from Luke Combs's This One's For You, released 7 years ago today. That's coming up soon. 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Almost anything.
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Luke Combs, Hurricane. On Iowa's favorite country, K97. Yes, 7 years ago today, 2019, Luke Combs released his debut album, and he's had a few since then. To say the least. Justin Moore, Small Town USA, K97.

0: Darius Rucker on Mason's K97 morning show. If I told you, if I told you, maybe don't go to Yellowstone for the next month or so, would you listen? There's video online now. Fella, 65 years old. He's in the hospital making a recovery. He had surgery. Latest reports, ABC News, all the major sites are reporting. Currently recovering in the hospital after a surgery. It was a campsite at Yellowstone, and this bison just comes charging and knocks this fella 8 feet into the air. He did a flip. Looked like he landed on his side. Couldn't quite see him land because there was some trees and vehicles around. And that was one thing they warned about bisons in those types of areas. If there's, you know, trees, vehicles, if they start to feel trapped, that's when they'll, you know, become aggressive and lash out. And that may have been the case, especially this time of year. They're saying it's mating season for bison, so their tensions are a little high. Their blood's a little hot. They're almost looking for a fight, it seems like. This guy, you know, I mean, he's around a campsite, and there was another person taking video, and they actually have video of him, you know, kind of up close, still, you know, like. They say 25 yards is how far you should stay away from them. But, it looked like there was, bison ended up going through, like, rows of tents and whatnot. And it looked like this was the only guy he clipped. But there was other reports at Yellowstone I was reading online about a woman getting gored Wednesday. And that, you know, last Wednesday. And that was, like, just the third. I mean, it's... just not a great time of year, I think. At least not the safest. Not the safest time of year. Hoping for a recovery for this guy. Didn't seem like he was being too invasive or anything. Just, an unfortunate one. I'm sure you goof around online today, you'll come across it. K97, 651. And it's sunny out there. It's going to be hot today, too. Indeed, yeah, we are, we got highs 89, yeah, not quite 90. That's the high tomorrow. 64 right now. Not much wind to speak of. We'll check in with weatherology soon, see what's happening in the next couple days after that. It's Iowa's favorite country, K97.
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7: Here's the K97 weatherology forecast. For today, we'll see hot temperatures as temperatures climb to 90 with lots of sunshine. Clear skies continue tonight with a low in the mid-60s. Topping out in the lower 90s again for Tuesday with sunshine again too. Temperatures hang on to 68 as we head toward Tuesday night along with clear skies. Another sunny and hot day for Wednesday with a high around 94. 70 our forecast low Wednesday night and mostly clear. From the Weatherology Weather Center, I'm meteorologist Regina Cole. Right now, it's 63 degrees.

0: DJ Rittenhouse on Iowa's favorite country. It's Mason's K97 morning show. We had Blake Shelton before that. And, of course, lots of great tunes coming up this morning. 8 o'clock hour, hanging with the folks from the Webster County Fair. Heather and Corey are expected to come in about in the 8 o'clock hour. Sunny and 65 right now. We got a high of 89 today and sunshine out. So, again, another hot one. And that's kind of how it's looking through the week. However, you know, swinging out to the Webster County Fair, don't forget to stop into that nice air-conditioned building and check out all those 4-H displays and all the stuff they have indoors and that air conditioning. Yeah, it's great. Might be back at the fairgrounds next month, too. Who knows?
1: She didn't leave a trail.

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0: 7:09. The sunny one already started a bit milder, and it is starting a bit milder. You know, it doesn't feel as quite as humid out there. 65 right now, but high of 89 today. Yep, prepare for the dehydration stations. Have plenty of water handy today, especially if you're working outdoors. It's going to be a bit rough. Saturday, Kennedy Park, One Vision, is having a color run. 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It's $35. 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If you check out One Vision on Facebook as well, you can get that link, get signed up. And Thursday, I believe we'll be chatting with Lydia from One Vision all about that run. I've gone on a 5K before, and I survived. That's great. Who knows? I could use a little exercise, and it's not that bad, you know, that time of day to get out. Perhaps you're a motorcycle rider, Beta of Iowa District 10. Saturday as well, they have got their Bikes for Tykes run. That's great that, you know, it goes back to our Bikes for Tykes that, you know, November we do that. We collect the bikes, and then the folks at Upper Des Moines Opportunity get the families, you know, they get those lined up. And, yeah, we get to give out the bikes. It's a great thing. Yeah, Bait District 10, they're having that run this Saturday. They get quite a few bikes for that, and they get quite a few people on that run. So if you're looking for a motorcycle ride, you know, maybe you still want to get out. Had a lot of fun on that Tata run last Saturday. Hope they raise lots of money. That cause is fantastic, of course. And, yeah, another great one with a Bait District 10 on Saturday. Of course, the Webster County Fair. Oh, and those Abate folks, we'll chat with them Wednesday. I believe we'll have Greg and Doug in the studio. But, yeah, this morning, Heather and Corey from the Webster County Fair going in. That is this week. Very excited for that. Iowa's favorite country, K97. Stick around. Joe Jaden has sports shortly.
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Iowa's favorite country, K97, Hardy, Morgan Wallen, Tim McGraw, and Eric Church. Quite the super group there. Mason's morning show. We'll check out the weather here again in a bit and talk about some fun stuff going on around here and national stuff too shortly. Ben Perry, K97.

Iowa's favorite country, K97, Sam Hunt, Body Like a Back Road. It's 7:30 in the a.m. It's sunny out, and it's warm. This viral video online, it happened Friday night at a campground at Yellowstone National Park. Older fella, 65-year-old guy, just gets tossed 8 feet up in the air by this angry bison. And they say it's mating season, so they're agitated. And this guy, it seems like...

0: just wrong place, wrong time. The videographer has spoken out a bit. The guy that took the photos said there was some people that the bison was kind of messing with earlier, some teenagers, and you know they all scattered and it just went and kind of sat in this area. Well, the tourist pulled up in the truck, him and his grandson. 65-year-old fella, his name was McDaniel. McDaniel, you know, just a family man. Carl Isom McDaniel. He did get multiple broken bones from this, but in good spirits while waiting for the ambulance. Apparently, you know, he was cracking jokes and whatnot. But him and his grandson pull up. They take a few photos. And then they stop, and the grandpa's like, something's not right here. Kind of saw signs of the agitation. I think they were within that 25 yards that they recommend, but I mean, really, yeah. Grandson had some fancy footwork, got out of the way. Bison just clipped and took that horn, tossed him 8 feet up in the air. I'm sure, you know, I'm hoping it's many years down the road that this man's funeral, that's just the video on loop. I mean, you know, like, no, this is, the injuries, you know, are awful, but, yeah, the guy, again, he's in good spirits about it, and really do hope for a full recovery, because he wasn't, you know, you see people messing with the animals, and it's like, hey, you got what you deserve. This guy didn't have it coming. You know? He just didn't. But again, yeah, he survived, which is the good thing. You want to see more? Check out the entertainment news section, yourfortdodge.com. It's K97.
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0: Ella Langley and Morgan Wallen on Iowa's favorite country K97. 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Well, luxury chain Erewhon has started selling cups of sacred water for $12 each. 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Erewhon carries their products for around $170. So, yeah, about $200. Get a new shower head. You and your significant other can each get a water. That is it's a lot of money for that. $12. I mean, I had some tea from a local spot the other day. I don't think it was $12 a piece. Maybe that and change put together. But again, those add-ons, yeah, they're not cheap. And this does, you know, coconut water and coconut milk. I'll bet it's tasty. You know, especially that raw honey.
1: Natural effects of raw honey, absolutely.
0: Ugh. Hey, it's 10 till 8. It's sunny out. It's 60, it's 70 now, feeling like 75. We'll hear from Weatherology here. Pretty darn quick on Mason's K97 morning show.
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5: Here's the K97 weatherology forecast. For today, we'll see hot temperatures as temperatures climb to 90 with lots of sunshine. Clear skies continue tonight with a low in the mid-60s. Topping out in the lower 90s again for Tuesday with sunshine again too. Temperatures hang on to 68 as we head toward Tuesday night along with clear skies. Another sunny and hot day for Wednesday with a high around 94. 70 our forecast low Wednesday night and mostly clear. From the Weatherology Weather Center, I'm meteorologist Regina Cole. Right now, it's 64 degrees.

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Webster County Fair starts Wednesday, runs through Sunday. Make sure you swing on out and check out everything going on. There's a lot. We'll talk about it next hour. Corey and Heather coming into the studio. They are very busy, so I appreciate their time. It's Cole Swindell. 2 till 8 ain't worth the whiskey, K97.

0: Gavin Adcock on Iowa's favorite country. It's Mason's K97 morning show. And I have some very special guests in the studio. I have Corey and Heather from the Webster County Fair. Heather, how you doing?
1: I'm doing really good.
0: How about you, Corey?
2: I'm doing just lovely. Yeah.
0: So, it's a beautiful start to the day. And this week, sunny skies, warm temperatures. That sunshine more important, though, because the Webster County Fair starts
1: on Wednesday. Wednesday, yes.
0: All right. So what time do things get kicked off Wednesday?
1: So the dog show starts at 8 a.m., and that's kind of like the kickoff to it. But a lot of the entertainment doesn't start till around 4.
0: Okay. So, work the day and then come out that evening Wednesday. That's the case, but a dog show, that'd be fun to see.
1: Yeah, yep. So that's a new, they got some new superintendents going on, and so it'll be interesting to see how they run it this year, so.
0: Yeah, that's awesome.
1: Yes, it'll be fun, so.
0: Yeah, so what have they loaded, are they loading the livestock and whatnot in now, 4-H kids, probably already busy out there?
1: Oh, we had 4-H kids all over their grounds yesterday, cleaning up barns, getting their barns prepped, so that's exciting. The kids seem really eager this year, so that helps. The poultry comes in on Tuesday between 6 and 8, and the rest of the livestock comes in on Wednesday between 1 and 5.
2: Now, we did run that a little horse show yesterday for what we call our Future Showman program, which is a great program we started about 4 years ago now,
1: yes.
2: I think it's been. So Heather heads that up, and Future Showman is designed for the youth that aren't ready for 4-H yet, they're not in that age bracket, and to give them some good livestock experience, we have real judges come out, there's real scoring, real competition with it, so the kids super enjoy it, the smiles on their faces when they're showing off the animals they've been working with, that's pretty phenomenal. So that was on Sunday, just kind of a precursor, because there's so much going on during the fair, we couldn't fit in an extra show, so we had to run it early, but everything's looking great.
0: That's awesome. Yeah, and that's great for them to get a leg up for when they are old enough. You know,
1: yes. Like, yes.
0: Yeah. Hook them young.
1: Exactly. Get them young. Get them staying in agriculture.
0: Very vital part of our economy and the way we live. And while the Webster County Fair again starting Wednesday, we're going to talk about a lot of the entertainment that you have coming on, kind of go over that schedule and whatnot here in a bit if you guys want to hang around.
1: Oh, we'd love to.
2: We'll do it.
0: All right, Riley Green on K97.

0: Jason Aldean, Hicktown. It's Mason's K97 morning show. And Heather and Corey from the Webster County Fair are in the studio with me. And boy, oh boy, there is a lot going on starting Wednesday out at the fairgrounds, Heather.
1: There is. I don't know where to start, I guess, because we have so much going on, so much new stuff, and it's going to be an exciting week.
2: I think you should start telling them about the free entertainment.
1: Well, we can do that. So we have Popeye the a dog show coming, where they have a whole bunch of different little dogs, and they do a whole bunch of tricks and stuff. I say tricks. It's more like Olympic style, I want to say, maybe. Like, it's really cool. And then we have Louie, the comedy circus, along with a live shark encounter.
0: Yeah, that live shark encounter. Like, you guys always bring some kind of animal. Like, I mean, there's some... I got to see this at the Webster County Fair. You guys have had some cool stuff come in.
1: We have. And if you saw the stingrays a few years ago, you'll really like the sharks.
0: Yeah.
2: I had somebody tell me a story last night where there was a kid. He was he had been injured, so he couldn't participate in a lot of stuff. But what he could do is interact with the stingrays. And he ended up making his parents take him to that show in other places in Iowa so that he could do more of that.
0: Yeah,
2: so
0: that's cool. Yeah.
1: Yeah.
0: And a very unique opportunity that, I mean, you know, we're in Iowa. There's no sharks.
1: You know, and
0: here.
1: It's not like you get to be up close with these guys and, like, see them and stuff. So it's pretty cool. It's really cool. Yeah. So that's another thing. And then we also have Agrabot, which is a car that will transform into a silo. And then it'll talk about everything that happens in agriculture. So that's an all-day event, so that's really cool.
2: Yeah, really focus on more of the local agriculture, like what do we grow,
1: and
2: there'll be things that you don't realize that we grow around here. So
1: yeah, it's a lot of cool, fun stuff, and it's free. So, I mean, there's nothing better than that, along with all the amazing food vendors we have. And then the free entertainment, and then the

0: She is she's got a couple Aussie doodles, and she loves her dogs, and so she's like, "Mom, I want," and she dresses them up.
1: So it's okay. Dress up your dog.
0: Yeah, you dress up your dog. And it's a contest, and so, yeah.
1: Think of it like a dog beauty contest.
0: Yes.
1: Oh, style no. Platform. Yep.
2: Oh, no.
0: Yeah.
2: I might have to enter this one. I got an adorable dog. I might have to do this one.
0: So, too. Yeah. So it'll be really exciting. So she's working on a few different prizes for that. So it'll be fun to see.
2: Oh, very cool.
0: Yeah, I'm really excited. And then, you know, at nighttime, we have all of our amazing grandstand events. So yeah.
2: Yeah, figure eights, you guys do them about once a month on Saturdays out there.
1: But yep, and then we run those figure eight nationals at the end of September, which brings in a lot of cars from the surrounding areas, too. So that's part of our regular series. Thursday, what we're going to do is you're going to have the free IRR Youth Rodeo as part of our Kids' Day. And then, you know, kind of centered more for the adults at night, you're going to have Punching Pandas over on the free stage. So we saw them in a convention that we go to each year, and I know they've been here before. Great band. You got the old style horns and everything else going on. Oh, they play some great music. Mm-hmm. Thursday or Friday night, then we'll have our very popular Tough Truck event.
0: And ATVs.
1: And the ATVs going out there first. So
2: mm-hmm. You getting into that one again, Heather?
0: I am for.
1: No, she's been. We've banned her. So last time she may have or may not have realized there was a turn and took it a little late and rolled over and. She was kind of worthless to us the rest of the week, so we're not letting her do that anymore.
0: No, but instead I got this really cool three-wheel scooter.
2: Oh, there you go.
1: Yeah, because that's safer. So,
2: yeah, three-wheelers.
1: Right. Yeah, hand in hand.
0: That's okay.
1: Yeah, still banned, but I guess they're coming back. And then on Saturday, we'll have the Webster County Truck Pullers are putting on their big truck pull. So they've got some new stuff lined up for that. It should be really exciting. And then we still remember free entertainment's kicking off all the time, and you got the carnival starts up every night about 4, and then Saturday and Sunday during the day it kicks off about 11. Mm-hmm. So there's just tons to do the whole time. Discount tickets are available at wcfairgrounds.com.
0: Yep.
1: We're getting a little low on those, so get them because they're like half off what you're going to pay if you come out during the fair to ride the rides.
0: And then you can't forget about all the delicious food.
2: Oh, yeah. I mean, the carnival has their booths set up so you can get all that carnival food.
0: Oh, yeah.
1: I saw they brought out a mini donut stand. I think that was a request from last year. So.
0: Yeah, and then we also have like Artie Mays is coming. Texas Tots, Smoothie Groovy, the Egg Roll Lady. I guess she's been really popular down in the Des Moines area.
2: Oh, the Egg Roll Lady?
0: Yes.
2: She's great.
0: I missed her.
2: She was at Summerfest.
0: Yes, I missed her.
2: Oh, I got the egg rolls and some wontons, too. Like, oh, the wontons are killer.
1: Oh, nice.
0: So, yeah.
2: Great stuff.
0: I was really excited to be able to get her. We had to work a few things to try to get her here. So, but we were able to make that happen. So I was really excited about that.
2: Yeah. That's fantastic. Yeah, you guys always get some great food out there. You know, you got other vendors as well.
0: Yeah, just tons of stuff.
2: Yeah. It's a very busy week.
0: You know, and honestly, I don't think you can get through it all in one day. I mean, I know we're a smaller county fair, but we're pretty big.
2: Yeah. I mean, I plan on being there multiple days. I'll be broadcasting Friday 3 to 5. Mm-hmm. And then, I got to come out for the Wild Wing Eating Contest Saturday.
0: Yes.
2: You know? You doing a sweet corn feed again this year?
0: On Saturday.
1: Yep, that's about 5 o'clock, right? There's also free watermelon feed that happens earlier in the day. Sweet corn feed's a free will donation, goes to local food banks from Farm Bureau.
2: Oh, that's very cool.
1: They put that on, then they also do the kids' pedal pull. So all that'll be at the Farm Bureau picnic shelter area.
0: And then we have the EMS day that day also on Saturday in the morning. So
1: kind of similar to a touch of truck, but more just focused around our first responders.
0: Yes, because we got to thank them guys and everything.
2: Yeah, they sometimes bring that seatbelt convincer out. Iowa State Patrol. Yeah.
0: Yes.
2: Yeah, I'm convinced. I don't know if you guys have ever been on it, but
0: I have never been. Every time I've seen it, I've always been busy, so yeah, maybe I'll have to try it this year.
2: Yeah, I just wear your seatbelt. I can tell you right now, I went on it. Nobody else has to.
1: Well, I didn't need to. When I was in high school, my sister took my car home for a second and decided to try to pass a snowplow.
0: Oh.
1: Snowplow won. But my front windshield had to be replaced, and I think she was picking shards of glass out of her face for quite a while.
2: Oh, yes.
1: So,
2: well, you know, that is a friendly reminder that this time of year, all the farm traffic that's out there, you know, to get serious, huh?
0: Exactly, yes.
2: But, WCFairgrounds.com, you guys have an

0: awesome website. It's very easy to work through.
1: Oh, yeah. Yeah. And we got a new Facebook page also.
2: Dang hackers.
1: So make sure you guys like our new Facebook page. We've been working really hard on trying to get our followers back. We had over 7,000 on our new on our old page. And so we're trying to get them all back onto our new page, I guess it is. So. Yeah,
0: American-owned, this one.
1: Yes.
3: Yeah, no Russia or China. It seems to be what took over the last one. So we didn't have time to travel out there and fix that problem. So we went with a new site.
0: There you go.
1: Yep. Yeah. So, yeah. So make sure you guys like and follow our Facebook page. Come out to the Lovetronic Fairgrounds July 15th through the 19th. There's tons of stuff happening. Don't forget to check out all the static exhibits in the auditorium. And then also the livestock exhibits in the barns. Talk to the kids. They love to talk about their projects and the smiles on their faces.
3: Yeah, and you know, if you haven't been out and seen our future showmen, you know I was talking about that earlier, but that's just a really, there's the smiles on those kids' faces, and that's something we're putting on locally to just get the youth, keep them in ag.
1: Yeah, it's a cool project we do have. We have a few meetings every year. I think we have like 5 meetings we meet per year, and we work with the animals, with the kids, and it's an awesome project. So I'm excited that we were able to get that started.
0: Yeah, well, it's great that, I mean, you get all the kids, you get everybody involved, you get all kinds of different programs, you know, the displays in the air-conditioned building.
1: Yes.
3: It's a nice break. We had, I didn't have any problem getting some people to do some work in the auditorium yesterday. We want to replace some ceiling tiles. And thanks to, you know, and also this is a good opportunity to talk about, like, Jim at PNR Door has just been a phenomenal supporter for us. Like, he'll bring a lift out. He came out and helped us with our goat barn, the new pens and goat and sheep barn and the pens in there. But we have a lot of other great sponsors that without the local community and the volunteers that are out there, this thing just doesn't happen.
1: Exactly. So. It takes a team and it takes amazing sponsors. And all of our sponsors are on our Facebook page. And then we've also on our website. And then, so yeah, like, I can't just think, like, I mean, we try to list off all the sponsors. We always miss some. So just go check out our Facebook page and our website and stuff.
3: Yeah, or if you're out at the fair, along the grandstand fence and different signs everywhere. And, you know, you supporting them helps them support us and, you know, just makes the community
1: just keep
3: stronger.
1: Everything local.
0: Exactly.
1: So,
0: it's a circle.
1: It's a circle, and it just needs to keep on continuing.
3: Yeah. And it's one of the fewer and fewer every year free fairs that are out there. And we do that. The sponsorships help us bring in, you know, that free entertainment and other stuff. Mm-hmm. And then where we try to make some money is over at the grandstand events. So please come out and support those grandstand events and help us out, because it takes a lot to put off a big county fair like this.
1: You mentioned grandstand. Admission's only $10 for adults and 5 for kids.
0: That's pretty good.
1: So it's pretty it's pretty reasonable.
3: That's so. 5 and under is free.
1: Yeah.
3: So,
1: So we make it fun.
0: Yeah, very cool. Again, WCFairgrounds.com. Like that new Facebook page for the Webster County Fairgrounds. And come out to the Webster County Fair. It starts Wednesday, runs through Sunday. Heather Stewart, Corey Krug, I want to thank you two so much for coming in and hanging out with me this morning.
3: Great to be here, as always.
1: Greatly appreciate it.
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Kelsey Hart fireworks. Iowa's favorite country, Mason's K97 morning show. My thanks again to Heather Corey from the Heather and Corey from the Webster County Fair. Webster County Fair starts Wednesday, runs through Sunday. Going to be a great time. It's free. Hop on out. You know, it's one great thing about the Webster County Fair. We live in a great state in general, I think, but it was not ranked number one when it came to quality of life scores. Every year, CNBC does a ranking of America's top state for businesses. Ohio was it this year. Their decision-making process, they factor in quality of life. One of those scores for each state. To determine each state's quality of life score, they look at crime rates, air quality, health care, cost and availability of child care, inclusiveness of state laws, and reproductive rights. Five states had the highest quality of life scores. Vermont was top of the list, but number one state for 6 years in a row. A-plus score of 233 out of a possible 290. But right below that, A-plus for Maine, 232. 232 out of 290. New Jersey had 223 points for third place. Minnesota just behind them, 210 out of 290. That's an A. And then Connecticut. Connecticut was the fifth. Now, what have the lowest quality of life states? Iowa didn't make it there either. But we'll...

0: talk more about the quality of life states in a bit. Brad Paisley's coming up and a whole lot more. 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

0: No. Iowa's favorite country, K97. That was Twin Temple. No. No. Wrong Satanist. That was Ashley McBride, the devil I know. Well, when it comes to states with poor quality of life, apparently Tennessee gets an F. Out of 290 points, they ranked 64. They rated pretty badly for crime, inclusiveness, and worker protections. Now, Texas, they were second to last with 78 out of 290. Indiana only got 82. Louisiana also got 82. And then Georgia was in that bottom 589 out of 290. Yeah, all failing grades there. Now, where did Iowa fall in here? Now, initially, yeah, these are done for states for business, and 19th is where Iowa fell on that list. Now, when it comes to the cost of doing business and the cost of living, Iowa, A-minus scores. We're sixth at the cost of living in the nation and eighth at the cost of doing business. Business friendliness is a 14. Infrastructure is a 15. Those are good, solid B minuses. Technology and innovation, 23rd. There's a B minus there too. Quality of life. We're number 20. We're down a few spots from last year. Last year we were 16th, but you know, I think we're in a great state. We have a wonderful quality of life. Access to capital, you know, not that great of a rating. The economy, we're 37th. D minus for the workforce. I don't agree with that one. I got a job. And, you know, Iowa Works. 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It's Iowa's favorite country, K97. 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
6: Here's the K97 weatherology forecast. We'll see sunny skies here for today, a high around 90 degrees. Winds out of the southwest around 5 to 10 miles per hour. And for tonight, mostly clear, a low near 65. Tuesday, we'll see sunshine, a high of 92 degrees. And Wednesday, plenty of blue skies and sun, high of 94. Thursday, sunshine, high around 94. From the Weatherology Weather Center, I'm meteorologist Jennifer Vucinski. Currently, it's 70.

Parker McCollum on Iowa's Favorite Country. K97, what kind of man? It's 2 till 9. It's sunny outside. Might be a nice pool day if you can. Or, you know, hey, just tell the boss you're not feeling good and go and hit the lake. 75 degrees. Sunny and 75. It does feel like 80, however, because there ain't a whole lot of wind to help out. Southwest 5 mile an hour. High today, 89. We'll go over more of a forecast in a bit. Here's Ernest. What if I could? K97.

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All summer long, it's 9:06, and I'm thinking Saturday, what might be in the cards for your old pal Mason is a little run. One Vision's Fort Dodge Color Run is going to be Saturday at Kennedy Park. Race begins at 10 o'clock. You can sign up at 9. It's $35, and you can do so ahead of time. give.onevision.org/color run. And proceeds go to One Vision's Special Needs Fund. That'll help individuals with disabilities access opportunities and support that otherwise may be out of reach. So, great cause, and it's good to get some exercise. You know, if you plan on doing some of those eating contests out at the Webster County Fair. Noon Saturday, Buffalo Wild Wings. I'm incredibly excited to defend my championship. Webster County Fair starts Wednesday. My thanks again to Corey and Heather for stopping in last hour. Here's Darius Rucker on Mason's K97 Morning Show. Woo!

Brandon Lake and Cody Johnson on Iowa's favorite country. Mason's K97 morning show. My thanks to Scott Kirkhart for the invite to the Strokes for Strings event this past Saturday in Carroll. It was a fantastic time. I didn't golf. It was hot out. But hanging in the clubhouse for a bit, got to see some of the golfers as they came in. Congratulations to the Broken Strings board treasurer, Wade, knocking in a hole one. I believe it was 10 there out in Carroll. Yeah, pretty nice day for him. It was a great night all around. A lot of money was raised. A quilt went for thousands of dollars. One guy got it for, he won the bid for $1,200, and then he gave it back. Another fellow bought it straight up for $1,200, donated it back, and then winning bid of $900. So, do the math there. That's $3,300 for a unique, one-of-a-kind Broken Strings quilt. The Crown Royal quilt was really cool. They had some bags go for some top money. Yeah, some really cool stuff that was auctioned off. Big thanks to our silent auction winners. K97 threw some iCubs tickets out there and some Adventureland tickets that a young man named Bryce going to enjoy those Adventureland tickets. Yeah, solid dude, that kid. And, it was a great time. Cody Hicks' band sounded amazing, and some really awesome local talent. A couple kids that have gotten guitars from Broken Strings. A couple of them actually eighth graders. One of those, a Gilmore City 13-year-old named Cullen Coyle, he sounded phenomenal. We get a chance to check him out. The Humboldt County Dragway. He's opening up Chords in the Corn. I look forward to sharing some of his music, and perhaps we'll even get him in the studio. Maybe we can coax him into playing a song on the Broken Strings.

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Iowa's favorite country, K97, T-Swift, I knew it, I knew you. So, yeah, we got to catch a little bit of the World Cup action on Saturday, just sitting around, you know, had a good time. You know, there wasn't a lot of goals scored. And apparently a lot of people think that they could score a goal. How many? Talk about that after Zach Top. South of Sanity, K97.

0: South of Sanity on Iowa's favorite country, K97, 9:30 in the a.m. A nice warm day. Nice warm day that we've got going on. Currently 77. Is that how we're sitting? 77 already. Feels like 82. High of 89 today. Yikes. Yikes. Well, we'll get into markets after a bit. 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And coming up shortly, we got some Kane Brown and more on Iowa's favorite country, K97.
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Dalton Dover. Iowa's favorite country, K97. Bury me in this bar. It's 20 till 10 next hour. A live music calendar. We'll find out who's playing where. There's a lot coming up this weekend. We heard about Punchin' Pandas on Thursday at the Webster County Fair. Friday, Love Bomb. Yeah, Fort Dodge rock band, some younger fellas. All kinds of stuff happening at the Webster County Fair this week. Zach John King, K97.

0: Ella Langley on Iowa's favorite country, K97. Loving life again. Yeah, World Cup action. Hooray. I caught a little bit this weekend. And, well, a new survey came out. 28% of people said they believe they could score a goal against a professional goalkeeper, specifically by converting a penalty kick. Younger people, much more likely to say this. 43% of Gen Zers feel they could beat a World Cup goalie, along with 37% of Millennials, 26% of Gen Xers, 12% of Boomers. 12% of Sit down, Grandpa. He ain't putting the dirt. These are professional athletes at a world level. Good luck. I know well enough. I would get schooled in a second. You know, we got some great talent in Fort Dodge. Fort Dodge Soccer Association, tip of the hat to all those volunteers. You know, all the organizing it takes, because there is a boatload of teams. There is a lot of kids that play out there on Saturdays and whatnot. Anywho, you're not scoring a goal against a World Cup goalie. It's not happening. It's not happening. But hey, confidence, you know, better that than just looking at the floor all the time. Yeah. Sure you can. Dream big. If you have an opportunity to, then maybe. I mean, if you're good enough to be playing in the game, absolutely. Then you should. But no, you know, Grandpa over there forgets where he puts his readers. He's going to go out there, score a goal against someone a quarter his age. It's not happening. It's not happening. If you do want to follow what's going on with the World Cup and local sports as well, we've got all that and a whole lot more at yourfortdodge.com. That's where you get those birthdays entered. 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On Friday, we'll draw a winner for a $50 gift certificate to Jamar Drive-In. Got weather coming up soon. 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
2: McNamee, and it's time to take a look at those markets. On the Chicago Board of Trade, July corn is down a quarter at 437 and three quarters. December up 5.5 at 466 and a half. July soybeans up 5 at 1201 and a half. November up 3 and a quarter at 1194. July wheat is down 2 at 630. And December down 3 and three quarters at 650 and three quarters. Now over on the mercantile, August live cattle up 35 at 235.60, December up 92 at 231.20. August feeders are up $3 at 357.60, September

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2: Here's the K97 weatherology forecast. We'll see sunny skies here for today, a high around 90 degrees. Winds out of the southwest around 5 to 10 miles per hour. And for tonight, mostly clear, a low near 65. Tuesday, we'll see sunshine, a high of 92 degrees. And Wednesday, plenty of blue skies and sun, high of 94. Thursday, sunshine, high around 94. From the Weatherology Weather Center, I'm meteorologist Jennifer Vucinski. Currently, it's 75.

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Jelly Roll, hands up on Iowa's favorite country, K97. If you think about that, and then you think about the charges he had as a young man, then it's a bit ironic. Maybe he's just hiding in plain sight with that one. Bunny XO apparently made six figures, about $100,000, doing her podcast about Jelly Roll, which the divorce, you know. Yeah, a lot of people wanted to hear about it. You can't hear about it anymore. It's off. It's been pulled from the internet. Anywho, a live music calendar is coming soon. Here's Jordan Davis, K97.

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0: 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Grant Lawler and Sawyer Springer take the stage at Shiny Top Brewing Thursday at 7-ish. The Punching Pandas are at the Webster County Fair Thursday night. Friday afternoon, Love Bomb is playing the Webster County Fairgrounds. It's Vineyard Vibrations at Soldier Creek Winery Friday evening from 6 till 8 with some blues from Ron Lee King. It's Friday Night Live at O'Goody's Irish Pub with Eric Lee from 8 to 11. Neil Anders is live at the Dakota City VFW Friday night at 9. Paul Little is live at Salty Sue's Saturday night at 8. It's Mimosa Sunday at River Valley Orchards Winery and Distillery with Jeremy Ober from 1 to 3. 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

0: legend himself, the most played country song of the 1990s, should have been a cowboy, Toby Keith. It's Iowa's favorite country, K97. Holy cow, what a fight we get. Huh? Conor McGregor injured. That fight did not last long. No. There was another very interesting matchup. Jack Hager, ex-WWE and AEW star. So that's sports entertainment, pro wrestling, if you will. He got knocked out in a power slap matchup. These things pop up on my feed all the time. And I don't have to sit through the whole hubbub of it. I get to just see the highlights. And yeah, he got knocked out. I mean, they are, they're hitting each other very hard. They're standing there. They're taking it. Yeah, fella got the upper hand. Got the other upper hand. It was another ex-WWE star, actually, that took him out. Mahabali Shera. Yeah, he, Amanpreet Singh. Yeah, back in 2018, and had some different stints in pro wrestling, but yeah, apparently, yeah, they're not pulling the slaps here. Straight laid him out. Power slap, if you haven't seen it. It's exactly what it sounds like. It's nuts. Like I said, I'm kind of digging it. K97.
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12: Here's the K97 weatherology forecast. We'll see sunny skies here for today, a high around 90 degrees. Winds out of the southwest around 5 to 10 miles per hour. And for tonight, mostly clear, a low near 65. Tuesday, we'll see sunshine, high of 92 degrees. And Wednesday, plenty of blue skies and sun, high of 94. Thursday, sunshine, high around 94. From the Weatherology Weather Center, I'm meteorologist Jennifer Vucinski. Currently, it's 79.
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0: with you on Iowa's favorite country, K97. Friday, I'm going to be on the road. Yeah, after my shift. It's a long day for me. After my shift, I will be out at the Webster County Fairgrounds from 3 to 5. Going to be busting in on Janie Morgan's time there. She'll be hanging back in the studio with you in between. But 3 to 5, you got me from the Webster County Fairgrounds on Friday. And they got a lot going on. Fair starts Wednesday, K97.
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0: Riley Green on K97, Think As You Drunk. Friday, I'm live from the Webster County Fair, 3 to 5. And then Saturday, 11 to 1, registration for the Abate District 10 Bikes for Tykes Run. Make sure you join us at Fort Dodge Ford. Go on a great run for a great cause. Looking forward to being on the road, Webster County Fair, Friday afternoon. And Saturday, 11 to 1, Fort Dodge Ford. Abate District 10, Bikes for Tykes Run. We're actually going to chat with Doug Smith and Greg Marquardt from Abate District 10 Wednesday around 8 o'clock, I believe. We'll be doing that. Live music calendar is coming up in a bit. You got some George Bird, Luke Bryan, and Jacob Haxworth is on the way. And Garth Brooks and Blake Shelton right now. Dive Bar, K97.
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0: It's the Connoisseur Media Live Music Calendar. Grant Lawler and Sawyer Springer take the stage at Shiny Top Brewing Thursday at 7-ish. The Punching Pandas are at the Webster County Fair Thursday night. Friday afternoon, Love Bomb is playing the Webster County Fairgrounds. It's Vineyard Vibrations at Soldier Creek Winery Friday evening from 6 till 8 with some blues from Ron Lee King. It's Friday Night Live at O'Goody's Irish Pub with Eric Lee from 8 to 11. Neil Anders is live at the Dakota City VFW Friday night at 9. Paul Little is live at Salty Sue's Saturday night at 8. It's Mimosa Sunday at River Valley Orchards Winery and Distillery with Jeremy Ober from 1 to 3. Sunday evening at the Olson Park Band Shell, the Carl King Municipal Band will perform. 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

0: Brantley Gilbert, the ones that like me on Iowa's favorite country, K97. Despite what billionaires would have you believe, you can have enough money. That's what Rosie O'Donnell thought anyway. For 6 years, she hosted the Rosie O'Donnell Show. It was one of the most popular and influential daytime talk shows on TV. 2002, she just quit. Her ratings weren't down, nothing like that. She wasn't caught up in a scandal. She found out she had $100 million in the bank. She said she heard that number, and she's like, oh, all right, I'm done. And they're like, why? Why are you leaving? Why are you leaving? 2 more years could have got her another $100 million. She's like, eh, no, I'm good. No thanks. She said she wanted her kids, simple enough. She wanted to be at their plays, wanted to be at their softball games. You know, I think it's noble. It'd be a hard approach to take because that's so much money. But I think she realized time is more valuable than money. $100 million. Oh, yep. Time is still more valuable. You can't get that back. You can always make another $100 million. Yeah. 2 more years. Yeah. 2 more years. You couldn't just put them in a cryogenic chamber so you could watch them grow up later. No, good call on Rosie O'Donnell, I suppose. You know, again, a hard decision to make. We'll check in with weatherology here pretty darn quick. 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Local sports, while you're there too, I believe Dodger softball has a game tonight. K97.
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1: Here's the K97 weatherology forecast. Highs around 90 this afternoon under sunny skies, southerly winds 5 to 10 miles per hour. Clear skies tonight, 65. Ample sunshine expected tomorrow. Highs level off around 92. Lots of sunshine and dry Wednesday and Thursday with highs in the mid-90s. From the Weatherology Weather Center, I'm meteorologist Jennifer Wojcicki. Currently 84.
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Thomas Red on Iowa's Favorite Country. I'm Mason. Well, I'm hitting the bricks. Hope you have a great rest of your Monday. Jeannie Morgan's going to come in next. And I'll be back bright and early tomorrow morning. Leaving you with Chris Young and Vince Gill on K97. Sober Saturday night. I'll see myself out.

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10: 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Good afternoon, Janie Morgan. Happy to be back with you on a Monday. How was your weekend? Did you get out there and do anything fun? Did you relax? Did you get some yard work done? What'd you do? Did you pick up dog poop like I did? That's a treat, isn't it? Speaking of gross stuff, we're going to talk about things you should always wash your hands after touching. Dog poop was not on the list because hopefully you're not touching it, but we'll go over that. Also, coming up this hour, things nobody ever told you except me because, you know, I tell you everything. And right after the break, it's Corey Kent and Co. 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

0: It happens August 22nd. K97, Iowa's favorite country. I'm talking about Orlando's fight against cancer. It's a big benefit fundraiser. Saturday, August 22nd at Oak Ridge Golf Course in Goldfield. There's going to be a four-person golf tournament with the sign-up at 2. There'll also be a kids' zone from 3 to 7. This sounds like so much fun. Inflatables, popcorn, cotton candy, snow cones, and more. There'll also be a silent auction and a free will donation pulled pork meal at 5. 13-year-old Orlando has a rare bone cancer, and all proceeds will go toward expenses incurred. Please show up with your family and have some fun at Orlando's Fight Against Cancer Benefit, Saturday, August 22nd at Oak Ridge Golf Course in Goldfield. This has been a message from Speedy Dump, the ones with the original big red tubs, and Iowa's favorite country, K97. Cody Johnson is next.
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0: When is the last time you washed your cell phone, you dirty, dirty thing? 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If you want to reduce your chances of getting sick, here are three things you should always wash your hands after touching. One of them is your cell phone. I never wash my hands after touching my cell phone. So if you're not going to do that, you should wash your cell phone. And I don't do that either much. Another thing that you're supposed to wash your hands right after touching, touch screens and pin pads. Grocery store, gas station, wherever you touch a pin pad, wash your hands right after. That I do. And grocery cart handles. Touch a grocery cart handle, wash your hands after. I still use those wipes at the grocery store. I notice not many people do because when I grab a wipe out of the wipe container, the first one's always dry. I'm like, people, you're not de-germing your cart like you should be. So if you're not de-germing your cart like you should be, wash your hands when you're done at the grocery store. I also do that. COVID kind of turned me into a little bit of a germaphobe. What about you? Stay with me, Josh Turner, Me and God. It's next on K97.
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1: Here's the K97 weatherology forecast. Highs around 90 this afternoon under sunny skies, southerly winds 5 to 10 miles per hour. Clear skies tonight, 65. Ample sunshine expected tomorrow, highs level off around 92. Lots of sunshine and dry Wednesday and Thursday with highs in the mid-90s. From the Weatherology Weather Center, I'm meteorologist Jennifer Vujitsky. Right now, it's 85 degrees.
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0: Goodbye tomorrow. Kiss tomorrow goodbye. Luke Bryan on K97, Iowa's favorite country. Sorry, I just felt like making a kiss sound. Haven't done that since I called my dog this morning. Come on, come on. Janie Morgan hanging out with you until about 7 o'clock tonight. On the way this hour, flashback in a flash, your little mini history lesson that should be fun. Hopefully it will be for you. And right after the break, you get Lauren Elena, All My Exes, next on K97.
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0: How are you doing with the sunscreen, my friend? K97, Iowa's favorite country. A recent study found the average person misses about 10% of their face when they put sunblock on. The two spots you're most likely to miss are the bridge of your nose and your eyelids. Okay, No, no sunscreen's going on my eyelids because I know me. It'd go right in my eyes and I'd be, not doing that. You know something that guys probably should be putting sunscreen on? And this, and my husband learned this the hard way. Their plumber's crack. One time, my husband was out doing yard work. We were putting rock around the house. I was watching. And he was on his hands and knees, bent over, working so hard, putting the rocks in. And his pants were so far down. I mean, the plumber's crack was way extreme. And I said, honey, you're going to burn your butt. And he said, no, I'm fine. I said, you're going to get sunburned. I'm fine. Well, guess what? He wasn't fine. And he was miserable for a few days because, you know, that plumber's crack should never really see the sunshine. And when it does, see a lot of it, it's going to get burnt. And it did. But he still didn't listen to me the next time I told him he was doing something wrong. So, you know, what are you going to do? Jordan Davis coming up next. David Mee on K97.
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1: Today is July 13th. On this date in 1937, Krispy Kreme Donuts was founded. And the number one country song on this date in 1976 was from Red Sovine.
2: He said, Breaker 19, is anyone there? Come on, black truckers, and talk to Teddy Bear. Well, I keyed the mic and I said, you got it, Teddy Bear. And the little boy's voice came back on the air. Appreciate the break. Who we got on that end? I told him my handle and then he began. Now, I'm not supposed to bother you fellas out there. Mom says you're busy and for me to stay off there. But you see, I get lonely and it helps to talk. 'Cause that's about all I can do. I'm crippled and I can't walk.
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5: I'm Helena McNamee, and it's time to take a look at the closing markets for Monday, July 13th. July corn closed down a quarter at 437 and three quarters. December up 2 1/4 at 463 and a quarter. July soybeans up 5 1/2 at 1202. November up 4 at 1194 and three quarters. July wheat down 5 at 627. December down 4 at 650 and a half. On the mercantile, August live cattle down 47 at 234.72. December up 12 at 230.40. August feeders down 25 at 354.35. September down 20 at 350.82. July lean hogs steady at 94.77. October down 80 at 84.27. With this Connoisseur Media Ag Market Update, I'm Helena McNamee.
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0: This is a real big deal. K97, Iowa's favorite country. A Bait of Iowa District 10 is hosting their annual Bikes for Tykes run Saturday, July 18th. That happens to be this Saturday. Register for just $10 from 11 till 1 at Portage Ford. There's going to be stops in Lehigh, Stratford, and Webster City. The ride will end at the Handlebar in Laverne. 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
7: Here's a K97 meteorology forecast. Bright sunshine expected this afternoon, with daytime highs approaching 90. Winds out of the south, 5 to 10 miles per hour. Clear skies tonight, lows level off around 66. Bright sunshine expected tomorrow. High temperatures reach up to 92. Sunny skies and dry Wednesday and Thursday with highs in the mid-90s. From the Weatherology Weather Center, I'm staff meteorologist Laura Walker. Currently, it's 86 degrees.
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0: Kenny Chesney, K97, Iowa's favorite country. Hello, I'm Jenny Morgan. Just happen to be hanging out with you on this Monday because I do it every Monday. Why not, right? We like each other. On the way this hour, your bad dad joke coming up around 3:30. And right after this break, you get Morgan Wallen, don't we? I'll play it next on K97. You stay here.
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0: terrifying because he wasn't moving. 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

0: live from our studios in beautiful downtown Fort Dodge. It's time for the Bad Dad Joke with Jane E. Morgan.
1: All righty, here's your Bad Dad Joke for a Monday. Did you hear about the bus full of Elvis impersonators that crashed in Vegas? Yeah, a whole bus full of Elvis impersonators crashed in Vegas. Nobody was seriously injured, but they were all shook up.
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0: Taylor Swift, K97, Iowa's favorite country. Okay, apparently there are five old person habits that is still okay to mock. Should you be mocking anybody, though, really? Should you? And I say that as an old person. Here we are. Here are the things old people do. It's okay to mock them for it. Text in all caps. I used to do that till I realized I was yelling at everybody, so I stopped. It's okay to mock old people for groaning when they get out of a chair and getting in a chair and sitting in a chair. It's okay to mock old people when they call it the YouTube. Does anybody really call it the YouTube? Come on, I've never heard that. It's okay to mock old people when they wear pants at their nipples. Well, in all fairness to old people, sometimes the nipples aren't where they used to be. So, I think we've heard enough, haven't we? Toby Keith is next.
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9: Here's a K97 weatherology forecast. Bright sunshine expected this afternoon, with daytime highs approaching 89. Southerly winds 5 to 10 miles per hour. Lows level off around 66 tonight, clear skies. Ample sunshine expected tomorrow, high temperatures reach up to 91. Daytime highs approaching 92 Wednesday, under mainly sunny skies. 94 Thursday. From the Weatherology Weather Center, I'm staff meteorologist Laura Lockwood. Right now, 86.
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0: Take it from me, Jordan Davis on K97, Iowa's favorite country. I'm Janie Morgan, and I figured I'd hang out with you till about 7 o'clock tonight. Coming up this hour, in case you haven't had any good news for a while since I gave it to you Friday, you're going to get some more about 4:30. And right after the break, kid myself, it's John Morgan after this.
1: County Fair season is here. 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
0: It is time for the good news. And just like I do every Monday through Friday, I looked all over this whole wide world trying to find something that might make you feel a little better about life in general. See what we got. A nonprofit called the Montana Bar Fairies is going viral for rewarding people who make the safe choice not to drive after drinking. Volunteers are leaving $5 coffee gift cards under the windshield wipers of cars left overnight at bars, thanking the owners for taking a cab home instead of risking a DUI. And a Connecticut family's husky is a hero after stepping between a young child and a charging black bear. Home security footage captured the bear running toward the child, but then the dog sprinted across the yard to confront the bear and chased it away. The child and dog were unharmed, and the owner said he was rewarding the brave husky with a T-bone steak. And that is your good news on a Monday. K97, Joe Diffie's next.
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0: The internet wants to know, what are your favorite white people phrases? K97, Iowa's favorite country. And I looked at these and I thought, wow, I've said, I think all of them, which makes sense since I'm white. But here they are. Here's what the internet said. Their favorite white people phrases. Number one, you and what army? Said that. Number two, newsflash, buddy. Yep, guilty. Number three, get a load of this guy. Okay, I've never said that. Number four, I've had it up to here. Oh, yeah, what mom doesn't say that? Here's another white person phrase. You're on thin ice, mister. I've said that, too. Here's another one. Oh, yeah, tough guy. I think I have said that, actually. This one I've said many, many times. Oh, for crying out loud. Great white people phrase. Here's another one. You can't just waltz in here. I am guilty of saying that. Here's another one. Jeez Louise. No. No, I have never said that one. And last but not least, one of the favorite white people phrases. Well, look what the cat dragged in. And yes, I have said that many times. Stick around. Keith Urban on the way next. K97.
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12: Here's a K97 meteorology forecast. Lows dip down to about 66 tonight under clear skies. Winds out of the south around 5 miles per hour. Bright sunshine expected tomorrow. High temperatures reach up to 91. Lows dip down to about 67 tomorrow night. Clear skies. Mainly sunny Wednesday with daytime highs approaching 92. 94 Thursday. From the Weatherology Weather Center, I'm staff meteorologist Laura Wackel. Currently, it's 86 degrees.

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0: Who doesn't love that song, huh? I know I do. Alison Krauss, Union Station, When You Say Nothing at All. K97, Iowa's favorite country. Janie Morgan riding shotgun with you on a Monday night. Way to go. You did it. You made it through your first workday of the week. The rest of it should be a piece of cake. Get ready to crank that radio. Chris Young, Till the Last One Dies is next. And don't forget your daily dipstick coming up too.
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1: It's time for the Daily Dipstick with J.D. Borgen.
0: We are headed to California, where a pair of 13-year-olds learned the hard way that a robo-taxi is always paying attention. Police in San Mateo say two kids were riding in a Waymo self-driving vehicle earlier last week while drinking alcohol and firing water beads from a toy gun at people outside the car. But the Waymo's onboard cameras detected the behavior, and the vehicle pulled into a shopping center parking lot while notifying the company's support team. Soon after, the police were called to the scene, and officers surrounded the vehicle and detained both teams. Waymo says its vehicles have interior cameras, and in urgent situations, employees can access live video during a ride, which means it might drive you straight to the cop shop. Those two teen boys are your dipsticks on Monday. K97 Easton Corbin is next.
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0: So what's for supper? K97, Iowa's favorite country. And the reason I say what's for supper is because I'm looking at hot dogs. And that's just not dinner. That's supper. 59% of Americans have hot dogs at least once a month. 40% say they've never heard of any health risks from eating hot dogs. I don't know where they've been hiding, maybe under a rock, but yeah. Hot dogs are not that healthy. However, they are delicious. They are super dog delicious. You know, I do love a good hot dog, as long as it's not mushy. Cannot do the bar D, B, whatever they are. I cannot do those. I know they're cheap, but there's a reason. I like the kind of hot dog that you bite into it. You don't know what you're really eating. The mushy ones, you kind of get a feel of what you're really eating. It's not great. Stick around. Coming right back with Brett Young.
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9: Here's a K97 meteorology forecast. Lows dip down to about 66 tonight under clear skies. Winds out of the south around 5 miles per hour. Bright sunshine expected tomorrow. High temperatures reach up to 91. Lows dip down to about 67 tomorrow night. Clear skies. Mainly sunny Wednesday with daytime highs approaching 92. 94 Thursday. From the Weatherology Weather Center, I'm staff meteorologist Laura Wandel. Currently, it's 86 degrees.
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0: 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I'm Janie Morgan, hanging out with you for just a little bit longer out at 7 o'clock tonight. On the way, George Burge with Luke Bryan. 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
1: I was on an airplane recently, and I fell asleep on the plane. 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

I knew I'd see her around. I'd be at some party, she'd show up and I'd be walking out. Or across some parking lot, hiding behind her sister. 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I'd act like I didn't see her. 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

0: Rick's Bentley Black wrapping up this Monday for me, Janie Morgan. K97, Iowa's favorite country. On the way, Dylan Scott, Nico Moon, Brooks and Dunn, maybe even Hunt Pipkin coming up. How about that? I'll be back tomorrow afternoon at 1. You have a marvelous Monday night. Ciao, babies. When time
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8: Liberty, liberty, liberty, liberty.
9: Here's a K97 meteorology forecast. Lows dip down to about 66 tonight under clear skies. Winds out of the south around 5 miles per hour. Bright sunshine expected tomorrow. High temperatures reach up to 91. Lows dip down to about 67 tomorrow night. Clear skies. Mainly sunny Wednesday with daytime highs approaching 92. 94 Thursday. From the Weatherology Weather Center, I'm staff meteorologist Laura Walker. Currently, it's 85 degrees.
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Old man Wrigley lived in that white house down the street where I grew up. Mama used to send me over with things. We struck a friendship up. 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

down and asked one time. I said, how you keep from going crazy? He said, I'll see my wife and son in just a little while. I asked him what he meant.